0: 3529.
1: Yeah, can you copy the last and call 3591, 591, and there's a gathering of 20 subjects now outside of the 901.
0: And, are we just trying to see if this car comes up and they're not going to be there?
2: Hey, Sarge, with the drone, you see a male wearing a black shirt going up to, like, a white vehicle?
0: We're out in the parking lot.
2: I know the parking lot would be a black Prius. That's a victim vehicle. We're going to leave it parked there. Charlie.
3: Pervic, suspect is pulling up.
0: Anyways, is she getting his pulling? It's like a bright blue SUV pulling in the middle road going westbound.
2: Yeah, that's going to not be it. There's an older female driving that. We're watching from inside the business.

0: some Mazda SUV trying to pull into the lot right now, but I can't tell if it's bluish or like silver. Got it.
1: We'll try and get you guys a photo of the car here shortly. We're pulling camera footage up.

0: 32 to 20, do you want to have a react call if the suspect vehicle does pull in? And if so, what will it be?
1: I'm talking with an artist right now. I don't like doing a takedown in this lot as crowded as it is with a lot of kids here too. Before we get them away, is there any way we could have that victim decoy him and arrange to meet at, say, the Moose Lodge, some more open?
2: Give it a try right now, Serge.
1: Copy.

0: Mary 10, if you'd like us to follow him away, we can too.
1: 20 years from him. I'd rather take him away from him.
0: Search.

0: 通勤は。
1: ね。
0: はい、ね、じゃあ、あの、ワンテン。22. Sergeant, did you copy that? The suspect agreed to meet at the Moose Lodge?
2: Use more in March, too. I have Lamont and Garcia that could help, too. Big ways.
0: Yeah, that's fine. We have Mary units as well. And I'm going to just get WC a call.
2: Go ahead. We're on 6.
3: Go ahead.
2: Sean got my text. Let's see if you confirmed what we had.
3: We're heading to the updated location, if that's what you asked.
2: Any firm. Buses will be here probably the next 10 to 15 minutes. We have UAS overhead, so we'll just call out when they leave, and then you guys can take over. And then Mark and Yusel will pop on the way out.
3: So do you want us, like, in a high surveillance, or do you care?
2: You can be just out of the area where you can get to us quickly. We'll have UAS up to cover the meat.
3: Copy.
2: If you see him close, if you have my time, he has to change batteries, then I'll just let you know. You can get a long act.
3: Okay.

Three call three. Three. 28-2, expired, toast.

0: Station East, female officer able to assist Three Baker 71, the holding cell for a search.
1: We were with the victim over here on the northwest corner of the shopping center.
2: Your partner's in the house.

0: So it's the victim's vehicle is still here where the crime occurred.
1: Did I get back to the wheel there?
2: Okay, so if I can assist and take that vehicle over there if you guys want, I would just need the keys.

32 to the other unit. We have the two motor officers with us. One will be in the victim vehicle, and the other will be in a silver unmarked Nissan.

Engine 6. Respond to trauma. 603F. At 747 North Pershing Avenue. Cross streets are between W Park Street and West Flora Street.

0: and say something.
1: Mary 10, the victim vehicle is set on the north side of the mislodge, near the dumpster.
0: 28 copy. You guys are not in it anymore, right? You're safely away?
1: Affirmative, sir.
0: Copy.
2: Three Baker 23, just confirming you want the RP to step out.
3: Front door, I need somebody to let us in.
2: I'm back.
0: Wagon 1, give me a call or get me on channel 2 if he's able. Please.
2: Hey, Wagon 1.
3: Wagon 1, copy that.
0: You free for a call?
4: We got kind of a long eye. It's just hard with the trees how far out we are, but we have a general idea of where it is. The suspect vehicle is the same that was in the call, is that correct?
3: Yeah, I'll give you a picture of it.

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1: 10-4.
2: That motor unit has the keys, and I just 940 behind the Moose Watch with us.
0: Got it.

0: 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Were you sending down a unmarked?
1: You have Garcia and Mamon in here.
0: Copy. We will be behind the Moose Lodge building. So, just let us know as soon as they come in the lot. And we have to take them safely away with our marionettes.
1: Copy.

0: Hey, Kelly, did you want one of my guys to be on ground point inside there?
1: Yes, if they can.
0: Copy. Aaron or Chris, if one of you guys can take that. Aaron is probably the most restricted vehicle.
2: Copy.
0: Or you can just watch the entrance and the victim vehicle, but just being able to tell the lock from it, because they're going to need room to take them.

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0: Mary 10, he just texted, he's en route.
1: Jordan 1, Falcon 0, we are back over here with UAS. Matt, as you can just pull it as a friendly to us. Alright, Marks. The baby Lewis.
2: Yeah, copy. Got a good view.
0: 10 ETA, 5 minutes.
1: Okay.

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1: 23-7.
0: Over.
2: Yeah, it comes into the lot.

0: 2 Sutter Azalea, Gaza 415H, 6202 Welch Avenue, Indianapolis.
1: Fifty-three, not after this, though.

Truck 7, respond to AOC, 221C, at 1626, Azalea Way. Cross streets are between Brentwood Drive and Meadow Avenue.

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2: And setting it off the truck.
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0: 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I'm sorry,
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2: 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Delta Valley is Cayman Winds.

0: 3300. I can take that. I don't have visual on the north of Davis.
1: I try to drone spot check it real fast.
2: Copy, let's try with the drone first. I'm going to send a photo here shortly.
1: Copy, drone's inbound. It's going to be about a 6-minute ETA.

Engine 2033, Nissan Titrama, LDV 20, at a 2905 Reynolds Ranch Parkway, cross streets of between Rocky Lane and Lee Baron Boulevard.

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1: I have a unit to fill, and 3-10-43 to copy a 417. A at Sonora and Center C, and it's going to be a black male, 40s, wearing a black shirt. He threatened to 911 ADRP, 417 him, and currently inside of a trash can. He's refusing to move along.
0: Fire. And I copy that call.
1: Go ahead, 3643, 643.
0: 844. Yeah,
1: 845.
0: 45. So he's going to be on the northwest corner. The LP was standing in the middle of the street holding a shovel.

0: the drone was a touch and go to that 926. What then, we get anything from there?
1: Howdy.
2: Across the street to the southwest corner. 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

0: George 2081, I appreciate your help. 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
1: Charlie. 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
2: Mary 10, we'll 940 at the victim vehicle with George units.
0: Morning, Captain. 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
0: A, San Joaquin and Maine. 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
1: Engine 4, respond to overdose, poisoning, 404G, at 4540, North El Dorado Street, number 119. Cross streets are between EBIT Road and West Jamestown Street. Engine 2, respond to vehicle accident, 602G, at North San Joaquin Street and East Main Street.
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1: All correct reports, West of 4 and 5-2411, correct more talk with William off over at any way, Charlie. 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

0: 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The granddaughter has armed herself with a gun and separated herself in a room after 415 with the grandparents.
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感谢亲爱的弟子给拨一次。First place going to be 6, Union Queen Mary 294. Second place going to be 9, Robert Charles X-ray 859. I do not need to return, thank you. And I'll go to.

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Engine 12. 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At 327. Burkett Avenue. Number V4. Cross streets are between Lafayette Street and Yellowstone Avenue.

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0: Flyer for 665.
1: That's fine. Any unit able to follow through Baker 65 around 415F in front of 1159 traffic, sir?
0: 1318, no one call for dispatch, Bay Route.

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At 3551, Queensland Court. Cross streets are between Queensland Circle and Bend.

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At South Golden Gate Avenue and State Route 99.

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Respond to sick person. 621C. At 545 W Sonora Street. Cross streets are between S. Lincoln Street and South Harrison Street.

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0: 3415-2411, press more circle, cross the LM on 3415 between RP and her. 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
1: 3718, 4-1-5, Lakeview West, 3724, Brookville, East Circle. With a neighbor from 3728, Asian female, 60 to 70s. 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

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It's going to be the services annex. 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

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At 6416. Pine Meadow Circle. Cross streets are between Pine Meadow Court and Larkhaven Court.

Engine 9, respond to allergic reaction. 602A, at a 324 E Magnolia Street, number 8. Cross streets are between N. San Joaquin Street and North Sutter Street.

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49. 49 to 415 at 3904 Red Oak Lane, cross with Oak Branch. 10415 with landlord and roommate Maria, via Hispanic female wearing a light blue shirt and shorts. Sprayed the RP with water.

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Respond to a LOC. 205E. At a 2435 Bunker Heights Road. Number 24A. Cross streets are between Thong Avenue and Oakfield Lane.

Surgery's over. Surgery's over for 415 Seaport East at the Burger King, 619 West Martin Luther King Boulevard, Hispanic male 30s, with curly hair, beard, and mustache, was wearing a red shirt, blue jeans, is calling a 415 with customers and banging on the window. He's possibly 11550.

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Special cards, 943 Park North of AutoZone, 1100 North Wilson Way. There's going to be two subjects, and a 943 will be a white male wearing no shirt and shorts, and a white male wearing a white shirt and jeans.

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0: Dispatch cars in 3729 to copy A940 with CPS at 818. South Center Street number A. They are requesting PD to assist with making contact in a 273 report involving a 2-month-old. So far, parents have been cooperative. Any unit 101? 3729 is going to be call history 720-720.
1: 3729, I caught her.

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At 106, North School Street. Cross streets are between W Elm Street and West Locust Street.

0: 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Respond to a known medical. 652 at 5641 East Main Street. Cross streets are between Flower Street and South Bird Avenue.
1: Roger 415 F 6 South at 144 West Road Street, cross of Commerce City, Unit Channel 1.

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1: 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Confirm you copy that. 4 units, good thing.
0: 10 for, two of the closest units should be sufficient for code 3.
1: D3, continue code 3. Street Baker 50. You can slow down.

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2: Thornton
0: Estate. Thornton Estate. 357, correction for fire. They are not 987. They're starting CPR via phone. 23 to continue, code 3.
2: Sure. Please have to go through Carl after.
1: Should you be from Hammer and Thornton?
0: Hammer and Thornton.

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For a 6-week old baby, full arrest. 9744, North Star, quarter cross of North Star Drive. PE is also en route.

0: is, of course, further on that 4 and 5C that started at the AutoZone Park North. It's now going to be at Waterloo and Solari, and it's now going to be a possible 245. CRP advised that male 30s was armed with a crowbar and also possibly a gun. Then a vehicle tried to ram his vehicle in the AutoZone parking lot. Minute, Channel 1.
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0: If you can copy, it's going to be 3717, 717.
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2: The line to fall in 5C430 East Wyandal across the center. I see Channing or Channing.
0: I'm being around.
2: 4994 info. RP can hear a J screaming from inside of the residence. Can also hear a male yelling at the J. Lead to 14 J.

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Engine 7, Engine 10, Truck 7, and Battalion Chief 1. Respond to vehicle accident. 129, at West 8 Mile Road and Interstate 5.

0: going to tell you too. I'm sorry to miss a call. I can take a call on 8 Mile. And
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2: Federal 1. Federal 1, Team 11, I'll be riding to St. James Point.

16 for engine 7, engine 10, truck 7, battalion 2, district 129 for siege breathing route for a solo vehicle accident. Red sedan into a ditch. It'll be on 8 Mile just east of the 5.

0: 18, go ahead. Can you on scene with that vehicle? It does look like it's struck a pole here. The airbags are deployed, but the vehicle appears to be unoccupied and doors are locked. We do not see anybody inside the vehicle. Nobody's around. Just copy.
1: If fire's not needed, you can show us an OR.
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Officer Silva will be transporting the parents to the hospital.

0: Engine 9, respond to call. 660, at 678 N Wilson Way, number 5. Cross streets are between E Oak Street and East Park Street.
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0: 对对对，对吧？他那个在做什么坏事？
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1: 818 South Hunter, Unit 8.

0: and through Baker 234 info, our PFAS bag stating that a white male wearing no shirt and tattoos all over his and that the male is outside waiting for him and has a knife.
1: Okay.
2: Just for, we're outside, we don't see anybody.

0: Earth.
1: There is 61912 at BJ 5733 Pacific Avenue. Hispanic male, gray and black beanie, white shirt, gray sweatpants. He was showing off a gun that was tucked in his waistband. It's been about 5 ago. He's seated at a table to the left as you walk in. He's also pushing an infant in a stroller. Separator. Now, 43, can you copy the 912 with a gun at BJ? Plus 3746, 746.
0: Copy 746. 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

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We found a fire alarm pill. 602B. At 931 East Magnolia Street. 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

0: Yeah, try to.
1: Okay.
0: I'm on two. Hey, can you check if Roosevelt, east of Waterloo, is ours or SS?
1: Never.

0: 11, it would be as though if it goes west of 1064.
1: Sounds about east of 101.
2: Melina?
0: He's just advising if it goes west of 1064, then it is SO.
1: Just confirming the street in front of Kenton 64 East Roosevelt is going to be SO.
0: East of it.
1: King 11.
2: That's good.
1: I'll send you a message.
0: Thank you, that's good too.

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1: You can clear call 3729 as QHO. Sam 43. Go ahead and clear me and put me a 909A on my prior call for dispo, please.
0: Okay.

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0: 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We reset the system, still in trouble. We'll send a fire inspector out in the morning to follow up with the on-duty crew. He's not going to be AWOR.
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Respond to sick person. 540. At 419 East Mariposa Avenue. Cross streets are between N. Sutter Street and North California Street.

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2: Engine 9, respond to sick person, 540, at 419, East Mariposa Avenue. Cross streets are between N. Sutter Street and North California Street.

Engine 2, respond to burn. 702A, at 1763, South 100th Street. Cross streets are between E3rd Street and East 4th Street.

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Respond to a known manacle. 650G. At 4233, East Burnsy Avenue. Cross streets are between SRL Avenue and South White Owl Lane.

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Respond to difficulty breathing. 310E. At 2603, near Ottawa Lane. Cross streets are between Fred Russo Drive and Wild Lilac Lane.

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Respond to difficulty breathing. 403B. At a 4744 Quail Lakes Drive, number 35. Cross streets are between Long Barn Way and Passero Way.

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1: This is to Amy and if I can assist when we're 20 with Spanish translation at 1230 Princeton Avenue. 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
1: 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Anyone closer? I'll show you route.
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1: Number 6410-4. Through Baker 65, copy.
2: Copy.
0: Well, it's on his head back.
1: Well, Lincoln 41.
2: 41, route.
1: And Baker 1 Edward 20 at 1230 Thompson Avenue.

0: one in and four. 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So it's the other one.
1: Andrew 14-4, medic 47, copy.

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1: On Davis 53, 415-112 East Bianchi. Will be RP's sister, Naomi Gonzalez, Hispanic female, 25, wearing a pink shirt, gray sweats. 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
2: Edward 56
1: now. 1 Edward 56
2: and 4. Yeah, T-shirt's around.

0: Engine 10, respond to AOC, 570, at 2736, West Telegraph Avenue. Cross streets are between Wright Avenue and Delano Avenue.
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0: 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Respond to chest pain. LEJ 14. At 1912, Lake Street. Cross streets are between Angola Drive and North Mills Avenue.
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1: Mariner 44, Civic South at 940 with CHP. We westbound Crosstown 4 at El Dorado. So locate and stop a light blue or white minivan going eastbound the westbound lane.

Squad 9, respond to ALOC, 608A, at 1575, Sierra Lane, cross streets are between E. Francis Street and East John Street.

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1: 43, are you able to copy the call for the 940 with CHP? It's call 27-85-785.
0: 743, I copy. They're up on the cross town. Is there any updates?
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1: 1-2-53-10-4. One Lincoln, 41.
2: Four.
1: 5-1-24, East Bianchi. One Edward 44.
2: One Edward 44.
1: One Edward 44 and 3 Sam 43. I contacted HB. They advised last update they had was on a cross down going east on the west on lanes just east of El Dorado.
2: Copy, Will. Landers hover. Where's your copy?

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2: 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Can you pull in and see if we need to
1: Four.

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0: Do you mental play a William Boy, William 338?
1: 10-4, flight comes back clear, expired 226, 2026 to a 2018 Toyota. We'll be out of Stockton. This can be 909. CHP advised PD is no longer needed. Third UTO.
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1: Just for info, it's going to be a white female, 21, wearing a black hoodie, black jeans. 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

This is a tow car. It's in 93A912 Ty Park North at 149 South Wilson. Will be a Hispanic male, 40s, wearing no shirt, black jeans, that jumped in front of the RP's vehicle and was laying down in the lane. The male's possibly 5150. Any unit, 10-1.

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2: 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Cross streets are between Roosevelt Street and Churchill Street.

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the special cars for officer safety. Up north, 957-415 type, 9204 West Lane. Time delay of 10 to 15. Neighbor, white male, 40s, wearing a black collared shirt, black pants, fired 3 to 4 9-5-7s into the ground. His family regarding 928F. First call history, 805-805, dispatch clear 2200.

0: 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I agree with Colin Phillips.
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0: I want to do with 35, a 415 CW, super east in the area of 81 Delhi Avenue, across the Colorado. Via Spanish translation, a female advised about her partner 243 her, and she was requesting a 945. She didn't know her 926 and would call. I advise she would call back with a 926.
1: 37 en route.
0: 7-10-4.

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Respond to assault. 701E, 781, Valley Avenue. Cross streets are between S. El Dorado Street and South Commerce Street.

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0: 7:30, if you can copy call history 819-819 for a wall check.
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0: On 10th, on 8, Frank Queen, Victor 996.
1: 4, roll me in 10th. On Baker 46, it comes back clear and expired as a 7-10-22-2008 Chrysler. It has a release out of Manteca.

0: London, I'm 37. I'm 37. Fire's advising that they have the subject on the line and he's going to be at El Dorado in 6.
1: 10-4 now.

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2: Bring a yellow hoodie, black soap pants. Sounds like it's going to be the patient. PD's en route now to the location. Continue staging.
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1: 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Can you repeat that? 96.
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Dispatch, any units I can fill with one Baker 22 en route to a welfare check, park north at 518 North Sierra, Nevada, number 4, 10-1. One David 43, 10-4.

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3: Yeah, helicopter.
0: It's 415 CW, Park North in the area of 21 South B Street. There was an open line with a slight 415 heard in the background. Any unit, 10-1.

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0: 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Traffic for 3 Baker 45.
1: 39, traffic 45.
0: 0 for 9, 9 3 8.
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0: 142, 415C, Civic South, at American in Flora. There is a male and a female on a 415. The female is yelling about the male biting her.
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0: 1-David-43 are 4 and 5, so we cut off at Peachtree and Pine Tree. BRP advised 2 males and 2 females are in the street in a 415. They're going to be from the duplex next to the call location.

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1: 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We'll come back to the call location.
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1: 44.
0: Number 44. And 1749 a copy of 415 Civic South at 2944 Mont Diablo Avenue. BRP sister Desiree Grant, black female 19, a black hoodie sweatshirt and black tights, is holding a mini sharp kitchen knife and is trying to 911A her neighbor. The female is in the alleyway between Lewis Park. He did advise they were speaking with an officer and disconnected. 1749, if you can copy, same call, 834-834.
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0: Dispatch to line on 37. Line on 37 on units to fill, 415 Seaport West at 8th and Stockton. There was a female screaming, call the police, and yelling at somebody to give her phone back. She's possibly walking northbound Stockton.
1: 1-8-35. 3-5-4. 1-8-43. 43. Where are you, TL? That alley's clear. Do you have anything further for Rocky?
0: 1-8-43, I'll call back.

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Respond to fire alarm still. 601B. At 1110 N. Lincoln Street. Cross streets are between W. Magnolia Street and West Rose Street.

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Respond to difficulty breathing. LTP 13. At 2145, West Kettleman Lane, number 102. Cross streets are between S. Mills Avenue and Sylvan Way.

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0: We'll be in the Jack in the Box parking lot on Charter 9, Charles Lincoln, Nora 700.
1: For Jack in the Box on Charter. Okay, 43, comes back clear and current to a 2016 Kia. It has a release out of Stockton.

0: This is Wish 2-1, I'm referring to.
1: Thank you.
0: 142, another 415 Pacific South at 2939 Mont Diablo Avenue, number 4. Please advising daughter Desiree Grant, black female 19, wearing a white scarf, black shoes, sweatshirt, black pants, is screaming at everyone. She's possibly going to be the female from call history 834. She was armed with a knife when they called in for the other call. I don't know if she's armed now.
1: 1 Baker 46 and Bruce the last here.
0: 6-10-4.
1: 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Can you show me the 97 1 Baker 43, please?
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1: 841 DuPont, 10-4. European Engine 6, District 601, B-Boy, commercial fire alarm, zone 11, staff room, smoke detector. Beachman Elementary, 1110, North Lincoln, with the crest of Magnolia and Rose. You have a response alone route with a 15-minute ETA driving on White Tahoe. 26 to an 03 Chevy. We'll have a pending out of Citrus Heights. Call 13. 89-year-old male, difficulty breathing, ALOC, 2145 West Cattleman with the cross of Mills and Sullivan, unit 102.

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1: 48. It's going to be a black male wearing a black hoodie sweatshirt. That's 243 and a black female. They're going to be in a blue sedan.
0: One air 42.
1: Air 42.
0: We're going to be in the alley behind 2939.
1: 24. In the alley behind 2931. Behind 2939 in the alley.

44, it's going to be a 415 Civic South at Aurora, Washington. The RP is in a tan BMW four-door sedan being followed by a known female that is in a white BMW four-door sedan. She's trying to ram into the RP's vehicle. The female is threatening to 187 him. If you can copy, it's going to be call history 850-850. Thank you.

0: or the RP's advising that the female is going to be the mom of a male that went to prison for a case he was a witness in.
1: 144, can you ask the RP if he's stopped or if he's still rolling? If he's rolling, can you have him head towards the PD, please?
0: Number.

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1: 46.
0: 906.
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1: A 53926.
0: West and West Lane. It's me, 9 Edward Nora Sam 455.
1: Ready across the west?
0: Yes.
1: With the cross of West Lane.
2: 53, we're at West Lane in the West Lane front of the road.
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1: 44, Chancellor, copy 4, 735, East Tremont.
2: Avenue. Cross streets are between Franklin Avenue and Delaware Avenue.

Engine 9, respond to code 2 burn, 504C, at 601 E Alpine Avenue. Cross streets are between an American Street and Alvarado Avenue.

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1: 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We'll wait for our next unit to get here.
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3: 10-49, take it.
0: One Edward 8 has an uncooperative subject refusing command. There's also a dog in the back of the vehicle.
3: 10-4 and out.
0: 10-4.
4: One King 16 and out.
0: 10-4. The special car is 900 for 158 for uncooperative subject 4255 East Murata.
1: Yeah, we don't need a 900. We'll advise.
0: 10-4. The special car is canceled 900, 4255 East Murata. One David 53.
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0: This is Echo number 42. Call number 42 of 415-415D, type Civic South at 1221 North California Street. Harpy's boyfriend, Eduardo Alcantar, Hispanic, male 34, wearing boxers, is very 922 and he's calling 41 high. He lives at the call location.
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Yeah, Arizona. It comes back clear, expired 6/8/25 to a 94 Toyota. We'll have a pending out of stock then.

35 on Route 37. 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
0: 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Kevin John, Tom Sam 555.
1: 2843, what's your cost for Argonaut?
0: Second.
1: 10-4 Argonaut, second.

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1: 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Flavor 3, clear and current 2018 Chevy out of Modesto.

0: 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And John, Tom, Sam, 555.
1: 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It's clear, clarity 242207 Hot Eye with the pending out of Manteca.
2: 43, welcome. 50 cent traffic.

Engine 9, respond to difficulty breathing. 601D, at 145, West Flora Street. Cross streets are between N. Commerce Street and North Madison Street.

Team First, 5947, District 601, D. David. For 29-year-old male, difficulty breathing. 45 West Floor with the cross of Commerce and Madison. It's going to be third-party information. Possibly an apartment complex. Or if he was unsure of the son's unit number. We do have priors. The unit C is in Charles. I don't know if it's the same.

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1: 29, the RPE for the third party caller, unsure of the send unit number. We do have priors for 29-year-old male at unit C's and Charles, unsure if it's the same.
0: Copy, sir.

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0: 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Are you able to contact the RP?

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1: 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The plate's clear, current 26 Mercedes.

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Respond to outdoor fire. 601S. At 648 West Fremont Street. Cross streets are between N. Harrison Street and North Edison Street.

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At 2019, Myrtle Street. Cross streets are between SP Street and Alley.

Okay, Virgin 6 District 601 at Frank, and on Sapphire 640 West Fremont with the cross of Harrison and Edison. Okay, Virgin 3 Medic 35 District 606 at Frank, 19-year-old male, LLC, 2019 Myrtle with the cross of B-Boy.

Engine 2033. Respond to chest pain. 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At 1911, South Church Street, number 2. Cross streets are between Adobe Court and Swayang Drive.

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2: Ender 9, respond to outdoor fire. 528A, at 2820, Bell Avenue. Cross streets are between E. Robindale Avenue and East Bell Avenue.
1: Number 44, that play comes back clear. Current 06 Chevy with a release out of Stockton.

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Repeat, Ranger on Medic 31 District 224 Edward, 1 month old male, hemorrhage. 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

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Cross streets are between E. Rodendale Avenue and East Vale Avenue.

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1: 10-4, on your last 935 at Navy and Argonaut, can that also be driver advised?
0: April.

0: 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And route to 1-4-4.
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1: Hello, 415-1 armed with a makeshift fishing knife outside of Walgreens, 15 West Harding. Be a white female, 30s, 5'10, green hooded sweatshirt, black pants with white shoes. She's closing up 415.
0: 44, ma'am.
1: 410-4, what's up?
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1: I'm on 8 channel. And so far. Let
0: me tell you something about it. So far. Cars cancel 901 to Walker, 15 West Harding.
1: Yeah, we're going for it.
0: Because for Walgreens.

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At 1829, Tampa Way. Cross streets are between Newport Drive and Wyoming Oak Street.

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1: Bay 35.
0: One Zebra 35, 901B, southbound I-5, Downing, small, newer sedan. 901 into a traffic light signal pole and is now in the ditch. We'll be next to a business that does boat storage.
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0: 130.
1: Star set and city crew for exposed wires on the traffic light. Mondo 35, Miller Plate, 8, Henry Paul, Union, 903.
0: Comes back. Expired 4/10/2020 to an 01 Saturn out of Oakland. Lincoln 41 or for Lincoln 42?
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1: 10-4 unit to fill with 1-7-30-987-933-436, West Cox. Is there, per the alarm company, Senec male wearing an orange shirt, blue jeans, brown work boots at the southeast gate? Three, 10-4.

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At 2111, Franklin Avenue. Cross streets are between Anne Franklin Avenue and Country Club Boulevard.

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0: Is it clearing for fire?
1: You know, I'm not.

Dispatch 2-8 unit, I-5 in Downey. Are you able to check for a 953 in the parking lot? You're 926. We're getting reports of a 953 next to the taco trucks.

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0: Hey, firm.
1: Fire. 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

0: 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You need to go, Chamberlain.
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1: There you are. Okay, Brendan 529, District 723, C. Charles. He has a call for a man down. Can you black male adult wearing a black shirt, face down in the dirt, in the parking lot, manning and downbeat? 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
0: Sorry.
1: We're UTL, anyone out here? 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

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Cross streets on between Warwick Court and Carlsberg Circle.

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1: Call back to the RP. He states that it's going to be in a dirt road at Downing and Manthe. It's going to be between...
2: We're in the area with TV and NCAL. We're not able to locate anybody.
0: Sam, 30, I copy. Yeah, we checked that area. It's all clear out here.
1: So far, all advice, hierarchy.

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1: That clear current to the 96 Infinity that has docked into a Jennifer Romano Enriquez out of 2640 South Indian.

Engine 2. Respond to difficulty breathing. 621 feet. At 545 W Sonora Street. Cross streets are between S. Lincoln Street and South Harrison Street.

Same for engine 2 minutes 29, district 6 21 Z Charles, 35 year old male, difficulty breathing. Same rate, Dining Hall, 545 West Nora, across the Lincoln and Harrison.

Engine 11, respond to outdoor fire. 460, at 5010, West Lane. Cross streets are between Powell Street and East March Lane.

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2: Flight 9, belong to Chess Payne, 604B, at East Minor Avenue and North Sierra Nevada Street.

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At 4742, Hillsborough Way. Cross streets are between Burnham Circle and Coventry Drive.

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2: 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LVP 11, at 2715, West Kettleman Lane. Cross streets are between S Lower Sacramento Road and Westgate Drive.

0: for Peter Pan, John Lennon, District 4, 6, Edward. For RPs, are going to be employees at Starbucks, rising to homeless type setting fire that I've been told is starting to cross on fire. 5010 West Lane with the crossroad closed in March. Temporary times 406.
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0: in 2034, you can cancel for the premise to have a tech come in to work on the system.
1: Thanks, Joe's in quarters.
0: 10-4 in quarters.
2: Control, on any 11th day of wire, PD has the individual in custody and they put the fire out. You can chose route to the call on Roseboro.
0: 10-4 Angel 11, truck 4, copy, you can cancel. 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

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Email the line crying, asking for help, stating that her husband is not letting her leave the house. 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
1: Air
0: 24.
1: Do you have a rep for the call location?
0: Negative. Do you have apartment?
1: Copy. Everything is pretty secure. Go for it.
0: Well, the RP did state they were 987. Not sure if they're a rep. There was a slight language barrier. I'll try giving them a call back.
2: 44, the rep just showed up, and we're talking to him now.
0: 10-4.

0: and David 53. 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Edward Charles 54 Victor 50.
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0: Okay, Patrick, go ahead. Street. Hey, X-ray Victor, out in 744.
1: Recenter, retreat. It comes back clear, expired 7/14/2025, 7/19, Nissan, so yeah, that's Stockton.

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0: 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You have a second RP calling regarding those things.
1: Sure.
0: Welfare check type from the VPs and David in Waterloo. As you've seen, Hispanic female, approximately 13 years old, wearing a gray sweater, high colored jeans, carrying a backpack, was running in the roadway. The RP also seen an unknown race male wearing unknown clothing, possibly following the XJ. Usual one. Jeff Worth.

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At 2310. 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

12 medic 5 district 738 Adam for a two vehicle accident at Mariposa near the 99 off ramp. Vehicles are going to be in front of the park and ride next to a TMI traffic truck.

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Repeating for Check 3, District 744, D. Davis, residential fire alarm, smoke detector, zone 2630, 11 Lander, with the cross of Catamaran and Starboard.

request the 211 of the business just occurred a quick stop at 9321 Thornton Road crossing Connie Avenue. Occurred. We're getting a traffic to get, brother. Can you just one second copy?

0: 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This has just occurred.
1: 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What's the call history number?
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At 5951, Rush Creek Drive. Cross streets are between Canvasback Way and Canyon Creek Drive.

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0: Sebas. Captain Sebas, I still have you on the 914. Do you want me to clear you?
1: I have all this, but...
2: King 17, can I get a 0 for 211?
0: King 10-4, GR is going to be 26763. 763.

0: do understand that we're sending a point on location one. You guys have an update?
1: Confirming, we're talking about location 11.
0: Confirm.
1: No major update at all here. There's a vehicle that arrived that may or may not be associated. It's a black crossover Chevy parked in the back of the residence in the alley, last 280. But no other movement. UAS, can you update if you have anything else?
2: Change, just two, maybe three medium-sized dogs roaming in the backyard. Looks like the gate in the backyard is on the west side of the house.
0: Can you copy that? Is that light still on up there in that bedroom?
1: When you ask for clarification, can you confirm we have no known association with that vehicle in the alley to the primary address?
2: To my knowledge, there is no association, and the light on the top one there does not appear to be on.
0: Copy all, thank you. We're about 4 minutes out.
1: About 3.5 minutes out to the west.

0: as you begin to point out location 11, is there enough room on that road for us to get on the grass on that house between cars and all?
1: Yes, it looks like it. Yeah, you should have room. And then also in the southeast corner of the house, there's like an 8-year-old kid rolling around in bed.
0: Hey, Ben, can you repeat that, please?
1: Sorry, can I cover that? Julius observed movement in the southeast corner of the house through the window. It looks like approximately an 8-year-old kid. Because you return your lock and the time check, it will be 0700.
2: Hey, Virginia, copy that. Thank you.

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1: Percent so far.
0: Ma'am, this case, we need it back here.
2: Hey, we're double checking upstairs now, Josh. 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Three in the garage. There's a large hole, impossible tunneling.

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1: Okay, go ahead.
0: That was it, we're done. We're just checking the basement access now.
2: Templar, N7 ETL, radar.
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0: in the basement, please. 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
1: Copy.
0: Towards the one side is a large hole that can be accessed.
1: Area 3 copy, doing a battery change.
0: Location, same access to the basement door, and when you go in, go towards the one side.

Engine 9, respond to lift assistance. 504A, at 637 East Fulton Street. Cross streets are between N California Street and North Stanislaus Street.

0: Can you clear us from this and show us some route to call history 87, please?
1: Call 387, 10-4.

0: Zebra 10 to point on Stockton. Location 2, you guys have an update?
1: George 12, there's been no change, no movement. Primary cars parked on North South Street, facing north. Two cars in the driveway.
0: Thank you. We're a couple minutes out.
1: Got it.

0: 237.
1: 237 for info. This phone number continues to call. They also asked for medical. When they spoke with fire, they asked for medical and hung up. Fire's also going to be en route. They gave Sonora in California.
2: Phone medical. 622A, on East Sonora Street and South California Street. Engine 2033, respond to fall, LVV 20, at 2905 Little French Parkway, number 246. Cross streets are between Rocky Lane and Lebanon Boulevard.

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0: 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Salvo shows us headquarters. Are we still on this?
1: Okay, Grimmish is inbound.

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0: 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I'm UTL. Any medical emergencies or am I getting flagged down there?

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1: Got him. We can view that thing.
2: Copy. Engine 2 is 987. Unable to locate this one.

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1: Hey, Rosado to Lewis, can we send the drone up in the attic if you come towards the three side of the house in the laundry room back here?
0: Copy and route.

0: 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And Zebra 10 to dispatch, we have most of the house clear, we're just doing a double check in the attic.
1: Zebra 10, 10-4.

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0: 505 Puzzle 502 drivers, Turnpike in Lincoln. Dark blue or gray Honda four-door, license plate unknown. Driven by Hispanic or black female. Driver was driving on the wrong side of the road, last seen southbound on Turnpike towards 8th.
1: Canadian 37, you can take me, Eric.

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0: It's going to be West Lane and March Lane. It's going to be a gray Camry, no plates.
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Respond to vehicle accident. 507B. At Interstate 5 and Alpine southbound, no.

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0: I think it's on 2 for a bit. The 1 George, 1 Paul Edward, 5 Sam Boy, 3 Frank, 7-2-4-8-3-3-0.
1: All right, I'm going to repeat that to you. 1 George, 1 Paul Edward, 5 Sam Boy, 3 Frank, 7-2-4-8-3-3-0.
0: 10-4.

0: Adam, do you need to run anything else? The correct location is right at the on-ramp southbound on March 21st.
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2: 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He's CHP coming.
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5: Hey, 14. This is for, on the top of my five. I have hard to swing. We're blocking. Traffic is soccer fire.
1: Alright, 14, you're hard to read. Confirming a 901 south by my 5 in March.
5: Sure.
1: Not involved?
5: Not involved. Soccer fires, 987, vehicle blocking multiple lanes.

0: 14.
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0: 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They want to start a tow now.

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1: CDV31,
0: I see a photo with Sys 2720 to copy a 480 issue photo in King Street. That'd be a vehicle versus a pedestrian, Hispanic female 15. Black sedan, four door, occupied by a possible white female fled unknown direction of travel.
2: Yeah, 27, copy that call.
0: 2727, call issue 176-176.
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1: 68.
0: 415F, Lakeview West at 5858 Morgan Place, apartment number 82, cross of Siegel. The medical transfer fire is calling advising that they're going to be staging and requesting PD for a 415F. No further at this time.

0: 163 and 73, the RP is advising that someone is driving somewhere near Lumberjacks, but they're not giving much description as to vehicle description or what the actual 415 is. Audrey?
1: You can interrupt.
0: 10-4. It's en route to the 415F. It's supposed to be a 243 that's going on inside the vehicle per fire. We're still trying to get further.
2: Six, you're just confirming it's going to be some sort of rolling 415.
0: Says the female subject is driving somewhere near Lumberjack. And the female said that she is bringing him to you. And what that means.
2: Agent 6 on scene.
0: 10-4 on scene.

Engine 7. Respond to difficulty breathing. 305A and 2970, Plymouth Port. Cross streets are between Plymouth Road and End.

0: turns clear, expired 8826, 2013 Mercedes. Melinda.
1: Repeat information, 7-1, District 305A, Adam. 50-year-old female, difficulty breathing. 7970 Plymouth Court with a CASA, Plymouth Road.
2: Truck 7. Respond to a known medical. 302A, at 7628 Pacific Avenue. Cross streets are between Private Road and Lower Sacramento Road.
0: Do you have anyone?
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At 9035 Davis Road. Cross streets are between Golden Oak Way and Wood Creek Way.

0: All cars clear, Craig East with 2CM20 to copy in. NL1B, 1909 Wagner Heights, cause of Hickok. It's a city truck and two other vehicles. Unit Channel 1.
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0: Copy, call us through 194. It's a 901B Bear Creek East involving a city vehicle.
1: Yeah, 20, I copy.

0: through making contact with one of the parties involved at the call location.
1: Yeah, at the call location, making contact with one involved.
2: 63 female plate, 7 Lincoln Victor Edward, 60.
1: 10-4 returns clear current, 2015 BMW out of trade D to a Caray, Washington, Rocher.

Texas Medic 42, District 302 Adam. He has a holding for a white female adult, since over a white in front of Cajun Crack in 7628 Pacific with the cross of Lower Sacramento. Leading branch in 14 Medic 10, District 203 E. Edward. For 67-year-old female, cardiac problem at Moose Lodge 9035 Davis at the cross of Golden Oak and Wood Creek. Occasional be at the backside of the building.

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1: 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Bottom 72, correction. Your plate comes back to 8531 Mariners Drive.

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1: I see 2389 is logged in for you. Did I clear that one?
2: Yes, please.
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Respond to vehicle accident. 203B. At 1909, Wagner Heights Road. Cross streets are between Hickok Drive and Thornton Road.

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Lot 9, Rizong Command Zone, 528A, and 2900, North Wilson Way. Cross streets are between Edel Avenue and Northeast Street.

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Respond to difficulty breathing. 621C. At 545 W Sonora Street. Cross streets are between S. Lincoln Street and South Harrison Street.

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Respond to fire alarm still. 842. 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
0: To Sam 20, copy call is 3223-223. It's a 96 zone type, but there was mention that there could be guns inside the call location.
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0: 2 Adam 73. Dispatch to 2 Adam 73. Adam 73, Officer Rodriguez.
1: Adam 73. 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

0: All cars for officer safety, 949, possible CCW type, March encouraging Lakeview East. Suspect was seen inside of a white Lincoln, license plate unknown, holding what appeared to be a firearm. The subject was a black male, 45 to 50, wearing a white t-shirt, black shorts. The vehicle fled from the area 2 to 3 minutes ago, last seen north on Pershing from the Arco parking lot. Referral call history 231, dispatch clear 949.
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Respond to eye injury. LBK 19W. At 22 and School Street. Cross streets are between W Pine Street and West Elm Street.

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Respond to stroke. 503D. At 1634, Princeton Avenue. Cross streets are between Bradford Court and Grange Avenue.

0: 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Respond to chest pain. 602D. At 620 North Aurora Street. Cross streets are between Yield Street and East Park Street.
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0: 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LVN 21, at 807S Cherokee Lane, number 30. 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
0: We're at the PD.
1: Yes.
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1: 22.
0: I have two female subjects in a 415 at 707 North San Joaquin, right at the corner of the street.
1: 07 North San Joaquin, units, is this? Are you 906?
0: 907.
2: 4416, Horicon, transfer route to the conference.

0: 10:47.
1: 47.
0: Then the RP is advised he has an ETA of 15 minutes. The subjects are supposed to be on the third floor.
1: Yeah,

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1: I think they want to change.

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0: 2026. Just to confirm, can we get 2 945? One for complaint of pain, and another one is complaining of pain, trouble breathing. Both are all females.
1: Second and also with conscious?
0: Yeah, for a moment, conscious.

0: 36, we're now receiving a phone call for apartment 3 at that location. If it's Georgia or Jackie is involved in your phone request.
1: Hey, Fred, it's going to be related. We're going to be at Park and South Lafine right outside.
0: No, okay.

Squad 9, respond to assault. 602C, at 707, North San Joaquin Street. Cross streets are between E Park Street and East Flora Street.

Greeting for Squad 9, District 602, C. Charles. PD's on scene with two patients. One is a female complaining of neck pain. The second is another female complaining of difficulty breathing at 707 North San Joaquin, the cross of Park and Flora. You have two ambulances responding. 15, you'll be responding code 3. Medic 1, you'll be responding code 2. Medic 15, do you copy code 3? Medic 15, do you copy code 3? Medic 1, do you copy code 2?

0: 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And 902, that's 103 West Robin Hood. Number 6 X-ray 08011. ASM 902, both vehicle.
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0: control in his book.
1: Two things I want to. The room's going to be William, Adam, Union, David, Tom, 4, 8, Henry, 1, 6, King, 0, 0, 6, 5, 8, 6.
2: 10, 4, that VIN returns clear expired 12/2/22 to a 2006 Audi, and there is a pending out of stock in as well.
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2: Clear to.

0: 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And can you reach Car Park and see if they can 940 at the intersection?
1: 940 and DR is going to be 26777-26777. Person 22?
2: Person 22, I copy.

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Respond to fire alarm still. 870. That is 4726 Neptune Avenue. Cross streets are between Dominion Drive and West French Camp Road.

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Cross streets are between N. Silbert Street and Chiswood Court.

0: 37, can you do anyone?
1: 37.
0: Both units. 502 driver, 366 East Lafayette. That crashed into the curb and tires now flat. Silver Honda Civic. Male appears 502.
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3: 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You can respond code 2 to Fillmore Elementary, 2644 East Poplar, across the Silver and Cleveland.

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1: Medic 1, we're going to be delayed on scene. We may be transporting on WPD custody.
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0: 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Respond to difficulty breathing. 650 C. At 4910, East Washington Street. Cross streets are between S. Delmar Avenue and South Adrian Avenue.
1: Control and Engine 3, we're already east. We'll handle that, and then we'll go to the school afterwards and help them reset if they still need it.
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0: 3 and Medic 12, District 650, C. Charles, for a 63-year-old female, difficulty breathing at 4910 East Washington, across of Del Mar. Patient will be in front of farm labor wearing a blue denim top and blue jeans.
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1: 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That open line with the RP yelling that someone hit him with a bat, disconnected. Try to get further.

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0: 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He canceled us, really.
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0: 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On call for the original RP's phone, he advised he was no longer 987. He provided me with the phone number for a female. She's going to be stepping out.
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0: Repeating for engine 4 with medic 7 on scene district 403D David for 42-year-old male Chastain 1560 mosaic with a crossover to arc and Venetian. Patient will be in apartment 226W William.

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0: Engine 2, respond to chest pain. 602G, at 77, North San Joaquin Street, number 16. Cross streets are between E Main Street and East Weber Avenue.
1: Check to that, North San Joaquin. You show the two horse.
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0: watch out to?
1: Truck 2 at 15, stand down. The address is 707 North San Joaquin. I'm going to reassign it. Truck 2, do you copy?
0: I can't believe it's on it.
1: I copy. It's 707 North San Joaquin, apartment 16.
2: Truck 2, respond to chest pain, 602C, at 707 North San Joaquin Street, number 16. Cross streets are between E Park Street and East Flora Street.

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1: Must be wearing a fish dress. It's my copy, I'm making contact. Big up 52 and big up 54. Montalban is going to be on margin Hispanic, male, bald, 5'2", 200 pounds, wearing a green shirt, with no shoes, is walking in the middle of the roadway.
2: S61 is code 4, it was just a J that hit the button.
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0: 31-4-1-5-730 South California, C4 East. Incident involving Ernesto, Hispanic male, black t-shirt, black pants. 415 with the RP over fixing a food truck that she brought in. He also attempted 243, the RP's husband.
1: Truck 2051. Respond to sick person. LDL 17. At 16, South Crescent Avenue. Cross streets on between W Pine Street and West Oak Street.
0: The male should be sitting in a red truck, plate of 52477 Thompson. Valley of Council 415 hang up from 2203 Walsh Avenue, Clark, Ukraine, and Angel.
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1: 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Cross streets are between McGowan Way and Stanton Way.
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Repeating for trucks 2051 in Medic 71 District, L. Lincoln 17 for a 70-year-old male, ALSC at 16 South Crescent with a cross of Pine and Oak. Repeating for engine 4 District 401A Adam for a public assist at 1159 Stratford with a cross of Robin Hood and Buckingham. That would be advised that they needed the fire department to check the new knock box that was just installed.

0: came from?
1: No, I'm sorry. Thank you.
2: Engine 7, District 3038, Adam, for commercial fire alarm at Sierra Middle School. 70, correction, 6768, Alexander, with the cross of Stratton. The fire alarm will be Building B, North Restroom, smoke detector.

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1: Get it. Can you give them a call back?
0: Are there any officers that could assist with the snare?
1: Any officer able to assist with the snare 347 is over.

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0: Paul 5. 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We have Paul 7 en route for the 940. ETA is 10 minutes.
1: Sorry. 2 David 31 and 232.
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At a 6844 Alexandria Place. Cross streets are between Stanton Way and West Lincoln Road.

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0: Lincoln 938, the snare animal services is 987.

Thing for engine 7 in Medic 43, District 3038, Adam. CD's on scene with a 15-year-old female complaining of severe dehydration and ALSC. Patient will be on the basketball court at Lincoln High School, 6844 Alexandria, the cross of Staten and Lincoln. Medic access will be between Lincoln High School and Sierra Middle School.

Engine 5. 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FN10. 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Cross streets are between Starway and Trout Court.

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0: Units 9% for a 44 that just occurred at CVS 6632 Pacific Avenue across with Benjamin Holt. Male 30 is wearing a black shirt and gray sweat. He 44'd around at $200 with the merch. Sitting at the bus stop next to Pacific and Ben Holt.

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1: 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Cat that meowed in the background.

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1: Control and engine 5 is canceled by the RA. 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

speeding for Engine 5 District 723 C. Charles for a single party reporting a tree on fire via text to 911 at southbound I-5 at Downing.

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0: Perfect.

Thank you. You prepared a copy of 2051 report, not yet taken. To go from 4950 Pacific Avenue, going to be Barnes & Noble. 10 Mercedes-Benz, license plate of Edward Davis, 8 Lincoln 44. Refer to class 3329, 329, dispatch clerk, solicitor.

0: 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At 4578, Sydney Lane. Cross streets are between Ruiport Lane and Britain Iron Lane.
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0: 23. Storm 23, the RP declined contact. I want to report. 15 for engine 4 in medic 1, district 402 G George. PD has a call holding for a vehicle accident via red Kia versus silver Hyundai. The person in the silver Hyundai is requesting medical via Canadian Pacific.
1: Medic 1, we're in the area. 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

0: Medic 1-10-4, engine 40, copy.
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0: 10-4.
2: Guys, on 6. Are you down here, and do you want to stop that car?
3: If we're in the Conway area, we can, but I really lost it on that camera feed.
4: Gil, if you want to stop it, go for it. But there's no, we didn't see any obvious total 20 stuff.

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1: 38 or 39? 38. 15-2709 Plymouth Road, Unit C is
2: in control. Coming, Ralph.
0: So you also can get a DR 368.
1: Your DR is 26792, 26792.
0: You said we can pull from this, go finish what you were writing.

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Cross streets are between Nicholas Parkway and Glasson's Avenue.

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Park Street cross with Gladland. 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

0: Hey, Matt.
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0: Chris, address me 644 East Hardington.
1: I'll copy 644 East Harding. We'll change it. Thank you.

Repeating for engine 4, medic 6, district 153, B-boy, for a man down, HOA in his 40s wearing a black jacket and blue jeans down by the fence at 6819 Sparks across of Gladland. Station will be behind location on the 8-mile side.

0: 这样才对。那我给 you just taken up。
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0: Yeah, okay. Sounds good. Can we lay a fire now that you can be down on it?
1: Center 46 and 415 to South Weber in Aurora. Speaking regarding Samantha, white female, 30, heavy set, red dress, 415 with RP.

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0: Mike, was this a bicycle on that through the cargo park?

Engine 11, respond to overdose, poisoning, 302E, at 6009, North Eldorado Street. Cross streets are between W. Swaying Road and Duncan Avenue.

0: 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LBI 19. At 17 Louis Avenue, number 115. Cross streets are between N Sacramento Street and North School Street.
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0: for Engine 11 and Medic 1, District 302 E. Edward. The patient will be behind AMPM, wearing a white shirt and blue pants, having abdominal pain, not an overdose, at 6009 North Eldorado, the cross of Swain.
1: Just 5 David 60.
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0: 11, Medic 1. The RP advised you guys can cancel. The patient no longer wants an ambulance.
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1: 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The patient no longer wants an ambulance.
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2: 72. Nathan 2-10, need a copy of 415J at Bear Creek High School, 10555 Thornton Road. Student Asian male, 16, gray hooded sweatshirt and jeans, refusing to be searched. 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

ending 10. Respond to Rattle of Light. 405H. At 4627 Da Vinci Drive. Cross streets are between Grand Canal Boulevard and West March Lane.

Paying for truck 2051 and BLS 12, District H. Henry 18 for an 82-year-old female. Cross balls at 311 West Turnover across the Pleasant Lincoln. Patient will be in the hallway.

0: 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Do you have traffic?
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0: Arthur. Yeah, 9-4-5, cause she came out with a complaint of pain to her head, because her head was put up.
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Reading for Engine 10 and Medic 15, District 409, B-Boy, for a 74-year-old female, football with ALOC, at 3867 Brook Valley, circle with across the Heatherbrook.

0: 32 415CW, Seaport East in the area, 21 East Jackson. Speaker on the line. We're unable to get further.
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0: Charles 1 Prior, 903D, westbound March Lane, literally across from the mall. Number 1 lane is blocked. Can you put us on it?
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0: Engine 3, top 3, and hazmat 3. Respond to hazmat incident still alarm. 622F, at 942, South Pilgrim Street. Cross streets are between Edward Street and East Anderson Street.
1: Charles 1, Memo 8, Adam Sam Paul, 689. It's a gray BMW.
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12 cars Alio 5. 9% 444, that just occurred as all retrieve 1209 East at Morris Lane. It's going to be two subjects, static male 30. Comp and black clothing, the $44, $200 worth of merch, and we're last seen southbound with the Dollar Tree cart.

0: 32, the front gate is locked. We can't get access to the front door. 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Just FYI.
1: Okay. 32, we have some.

0: 32. Could you give me number 9, Sam, Yellow, Henry, 94?
1: Two comes back. Alright, 2021 Dodge Attack.
0: Okay, 4-0 on that.
1: 0 is gonna be Chicago.

0: 773 to 763. Can I get you on Canada 3 real quick?
1: 6312.
0: Is possibly a sus for a 243U1 that occurred yesterday. It's already documented. It also has mention of a chair. I don't believe he's arrestable, just reading the report really quick. So if he's mentioning anything about any type of DV that occurred yesterday, it's just his statement. The officers weren't able to make any contact with him. We're almost anything.
1: Please report.

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2: Engine 2, respond to assault. 622D, at 21 East Jackson Street. Cross streets are between S. Center Street and South Eldorado Street.

Repeating for engine 2, medic 3. District 6, 22 Dewson David, PD on scene, an assault victim with a head injury. You're clear in 21 East Jackson, off the center in El Dorado.

0: 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It's two females in a tan Ford Explorer, temporary plate, Edward Nora 16, Lincoln 01, causing a 415 because the RV told them to move their vehicle.
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1: Still only
0: getting 39. Still only getting 39, 715, Weber and Aurora.
1: Lincoln 35.
0: Okay.
1: 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She's been advised.
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0: 2K Canada 953 at 7735 Lower Sacramento Road, across the Pacific. 8 mile 46, wearing a red hat, black shirt, blue jeans. He appears to be in my teacher.

Engine 7, respond to AOC, 221D, at 7735 Lower Sacramento Road. Cross streets are between Pacific Avenue and West Tama Lane.

0: 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Respond to cardiac problem. 153A. At 7610, Westlake Drive. Cross streets are between Blue Bay Lane and Rocky Bay Road.
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repeating for engine 7, the medic 14, district 221D, David, for approximately 35-year-old male, ALOC, the Hammer Triangle Hub, 7735 Lower Sacramento Road, across the Pacific and Hammer. 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

for Engine 14 in Medic 38 District 153A Adam for a 38-year-old female with a high heart rate at 7610 Westlake with a cross of Blue Jay and Rocky Bay.

0: Captain 14 and Medic 38. 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
2: 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Is advising that they're clearing since the subject is sleeping?

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Truck 2, respond to assault. 621C, at 545 W Sonora Street. Cross streets are between S. Lincoln Street and South Harrison Street.

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At 1101 West Courier Road. 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

engine 2031 and VLS 12 district 8-10-15 for 75-year-old male who fell off his bike at 1101 West Reno with a cross of Laurel.

0: 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The patient will be at the Lodi Boathouse at Lodi Lake.
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1: 5 unit 222, possibly unit 223. Hammer. 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
0: Engine 5, respond to ALOC, 723F, at 3551, Queensland Court. Cross streets are between Queensland Circle and End.

Working for truck 2051 with medic 41 on scene, district J. John 13 for a 74-year-old female who fell with a head injury at 324 Shasta with a cross at 70.

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1: 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Call back if police needed.
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Respond to AOC. 153A. At 10943. Not at that court. Cross streets are between Air and Whalers Way.

Engine 14, Cosmetic 22, District 153A, Adam, for a 33-year-old male, ALOC, at 10943 Montauk Avenue, across the Whaler Street.

Jimmy 32, 415, FC 41, 1435, Blake Drive. The child's father, 415 with ERP, arguing with his son as well.

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Can you clear our last geo ETL and show us what down California and Magnolia?

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Chief complaint is eye pain due to pepper spray.

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Speeding for engine 13 in Medic 18 in District 238 Adam for a 73-year-old female. LOC with abdominal pain at 8930 Guillermo with a crossover Latina.

Geomedic 4 District 7028 Adam for a 55-year-old male, back pain, has at Alhambra Motel 1565 South Eldorado with a cross of 1st and 2nd facial median room 2424.

0: Inch is 13, I'm at 18. The RP advises the front door isn't locked and just to walk in.
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At 4777 Ground Floor Drive, number 171. 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

0: 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Respond to difficulty breathing. 224D. At 838, Knickerbocker Drive, number 55. Cross streets are between Astor Drive and Carol O'Shanter Drive.
1: Yeah, so I need a team memo 8 Edward Ocean Paul 063. 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

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Can we get a SAM unit? We're going to put a spit mask on this guy for spitting on officers. Please answer and I'll be around.

0: Tall Crows Valley Oaks, South 937-444, that's just occurred at Dollar Tree, 3728 East Hammer Lane, cross with Coleman. Black female, 30 to 40, wearing a gray shirt, gray pants, but on a scooter and is now standing next to the car wash on Holman, Henny, and Channel 1.
1: Engine 3, respond to vehicle accident, 700 AD, at 2634 East 8th Street. Cross streets are between Nightingale Avenue and Cambria Drive.
2: Through Charles 3. 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

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At 1118, Stratford Circle, number 7. Cross streets are between W. Robin Hood Drive and Buckingham Way.

speeding for Engine 3 in Medic 12 District, 708 E. Edwards, for a vehicle accident with a red sedan versus a blue pickup truck with a juvie bleeding from the nose. It's across the street from 2634 East 8th Street across the Nightingale. Speeding for truck 4, District 401A Edwards, code 2 for a left assist at 1118 Stratford with the cross of Robin Hood and Buckingham. Patrol me in Unit 7.

Special Forces Officer, Division 912. Possibly with a gunner's waistband, 421 East Weber. Black male, 15 to 16, black hooded sweatshirt with red and blue writing, black foot, black shoes, was 97. Waistband, RP thought it could have been at 12020. He got on the bus with about 6 to 8 other black male subjects. Minute challenge.

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0: Can you give us a code 2 ALS ambulance for a 56-year-old male with right-sided pain?
1: Confirm.
2: Ocean, sorry, 06462.
1: On camera. Can you confirm the plate? Feel less okay?
0: Stand by.
2: There were 23, you could 938 that plate, but can you memo 6-1-5-7-5-6-1, and I'll get you another plate in a second.
1: For that plate, clear current, 2000 Chevy out of Stockton.
3: For your code 2 ambulance will be BLS 13.
4: Hey, I just got off the phone with the RP. RP was advising that action or call is currently en route to another location in Lodi. They're currently talking to her via anonymous.

0: The ambulance will be BLS 13.
1: Did you get out of that country?
0: Support.
1: Did you get out of that country? Hey, so I just got off the phone with the RP. RP was advised that text in our call is currently en route to the southern location in Lodi. They're currently talking to her via 914, and they're going to transfer the welfare check to LAPD.
0: I'm not following.
1: The SNR call is currently in Lodi. LAPD will, the RP will notify LAPD to do the well check on her.
2: Here,
0: 2-3, number 23, Brian 8.
3: 035 in route.

0: Appreciate it. Appreciate it. Can we start a unit with a route, please?
1: 2 is 42, California Magnolia.
0: 42, is we're going to be a third, Jeff.
1: Mr. Eva 42 is a route with the jail.
2: Do we have a route?
1: RJ, watch for you.

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1: Code 4 in the area of El Dorado and Iris. Missing area of El Dorado and Hammer as well.
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Respond to assault. 222A, at 754, West Los Feliz Avenue. Cross streets are between El Toro Way and Yerba Buena Avenue.

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0: Arthur. I'm overhead the 901 tuxedo. The bicyclist is still on the ground. Can I get you on channel 2 for some place?
1: Arthur.
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0: Right. Second vehicle seems to be like a primer black Toyota Camry, disabled plate. Charles Henry is 601 DP. Any confirming fires in route? Clear two, and I'll be an owner from this.
1: Dispatch,

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At 1943, Hickok Court. 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

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Engine 7. Respond to laceration. 229B. At 8119, Mariners Drive, number 607. Cross streets are between W. Hammer Lane and Private Road.

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All cars with you, West, the 470 at Bank of America, 4515 at Qualique. Currently have someone inside trying to cash a big check. Any injured one?

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0: 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We're having issues with the cat.
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Respond to seizure. 522E, at 466 East Wyandotte Street. Cross streets are between N. Sutter Street and North California Street.

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We're still trying to get further.

0: 30 or 35 prior on your, or more on your call. It's going to be involving a white male, tall, heavy set, red shirt, outside causing 415.
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0: 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At 317, East Florida Avenue. Cross streets are between Vincente Way and Hammond Avenue.
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Cross streets are between Alley and Allegheny Place.

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0: 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He's unable to give any further information.
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0: 53 and 3 to 58. Units and all course officer safety 957 heard from 39 Gateway Court, cross of Kenfield. North exit near B building, B as in boy. 1957. Okay, so confirming your route.
1: Verona at Marginalda.
0: Okay.

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Thank you for the call holding for a welfare check. We received a call from Kaiser stating that the patient is possibly having withdrawals from alcohol at Grouse Run Apartments, 473 Grouse Run of the Cross Road, March, patient van, apartment 5050.

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1: Engine 10, Medic 38 just advised that they're staging. Will you be staging as well?
0: We'll go ahead.
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0: Code 3, multiply and march.